Makasih Sebaya Muda udah dengerin Radio Kalimaya Baskara via on air, Radio Garden, dan website sonora.id. 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So, keep your ears on Leon 102.1 Kalimaya Baskara FM, the new hits power.

let's get the party started. See you at the bar, you was hardly talking. That's when I knew that your heart was scarring. Friends to lovers need a part to star in. Like, wait, babe, let me ask your pardon.

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So, keep your ears on Leon 102.1 Kalimaya Baskara FM, the new hits power. 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

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Morning breakfast, make your day better.